U-N-I-T-Y, that spells unity. That's what we need. At least that's what Queen Latifah said. And she is quite the amazing woman. She is obviously a recording artist, actress, singer as well. I think she's done Broadway. She's done it all. She's incredible. Queen Latifah, U-N-I-T-Y. Before that, we heard from Kenny Burke, Keep Rising to the Top. Respect yourself. Yeah, that's what the Staples singer said. And I kicked that whole segment off with something by me. Song was entitled Stand Up. Yeah, that's what I want you to do. Stand up and represent yourself. What's up, everybody? It's me, your man, Will Downing, a.k.a. the Prince of Sophisticated Soul, keeping this positivity going. Here's something about my man, my very good friend, Brother D-Train. Keep on.

There are some songs that just stand the test of time. That's one of them, or at least the message in that song. It's still relevant today. Wake up, everybody. Yeah, that's what Harold Melvin and the Blue Notes said, obviously featuring the vocal stylings of the late, great Mr. Teddy Pendergrass. Before that, we heard from Soul to Soul, Keep on Moving, Don't Stop, No. Earth, Wind, and Fire gave us Shining Star, and I kicked that whole segment off with my very good friend D-Train with that excellent message, trying to tell you to keep on. What up, everybody? It's me, your man, Will Downing, a.k.a. the Prince of Sophisticated Soul. One of my all-time favorite groups is here, Maze, featuring Mr. Frankie Beverly. And they said that we are one, right here on the wind down.

sonextremeradio.net.

0: What a beautiful thing. Family reunion. We always play that at the end of our family reunion, walk around wherever we are, holding hands and just enjoying each other as a family. Wow. Yeah. It's funny how a song can take on a whole new meaning based on the circumstances that you are living in. Wow. Family reunion. Hey, y'all, I'm out of here. God bless you all till we meet each other again, hopefully right here on The Wind Down. See ya.
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1: What up, everybody? It's me, your man, Will Downey, a.k.a. the Prince of Sophisticated Soul. Yeah, I'm kicking it off with a classic. That's how I get your attention. You know that, right? But I got some brand new stuff for you as well. Let's see. I got some Najee. I got something new by Eric Nolan and Walt Williams. I got it all on today's Wind Down.

In my opinion, one of the greatest bands to have ever graced the planet. Yes, the three elements, earth, wind, and fire. And the title of that song is actually Earth, Wind, and Fire. Mm-hmm. Something brand new by two members of the OJs. Yeah, both solo artists in their own right. That's Mr. Eric Nolan featuring Mr. Walter Williams, a.k.a. Walt Williams. The name of the song is Give Her Your Love. That's something brand new by my man Eric. Congratulations, brother. Also something new from Najee. Yeah, my friend Najee. Najee's doing his thing once again on his latest release. The album is entitled Savoir Faire. The name of that song was Valentine's Love, and that was featuring Miss Allison Williams. Very nice. I kick the whole show off today with Here We Go Again by the very talented, the one and only Mr. Biggs, the Isley Brothers. What up, everybody? It's me, your man, Will Downing, a.k.a. the Prince of Sophisticated Soul. It's time for Interpretations. One song by two artists, as simple as that. Ready on the wind down.

Had to get that last That was my interpretation of a classic song. Yeah, that was taken from my Black Pearls album. Yeah, I had to think about it for a second. I got so many records out. This from the album entitled Black Pearls, and that's basically where I interpreted songs originally done by female artists. So, of course, that is a classic. Everything I Miss at Home, originally done, or see, the original, was done by the one and only Sherelle featuring my man, Alexander O'Neal. Pray that you enjoyed that. That, my friends, is Interpretations. What up, everybody? It's me, your man, Will Downing, a.k.a. the Prince of Sophistication. So you need to keep up with me. Yeah, you do. You need to catch me on Instagram. I'm Will Downing 3. On Twitter, I'm Will Downing 3. On Facebook, I'm Will Downing Singer. If you want to purchase some music, come to theprinceofsophisticatedsoul.com. You want to find out where I'm touring, come to willdowning.com. Boom. All right. In the meantime, let's keep this music going. You, my friends, are listening to my show, The Wind Down.

The name of the song is I Go Crazy. The artist, yeah, that was taken from my release back in 1991. The album was entitled A Dream Fulfilled. Boy, ooh, I got to be honest with you. When I first recorded that song, I was not a fan. The record company asked me to do that song. I was like, ooh, I don't like this song. But I did it anyway because I'm a trooper. Ended up being one of my biggest hits, so I'm not always right. Once again, I Go Crazy. Before that, I played Coasting by Victoria Monet. Love Me More, something brand new by Sam Smith. Really like that song. Interesting video as well. And I kicked that whole segment off with Darlin', Darlin' Baby. Yeah, by the OJs. Dedicated that to my very good friend, Miss Deanna Williams. Keep your head up, darling. Love you. What up, everybody? It's me, your man, Will Downing, a.k.a. the Prince of Sophisticated Soul. And it is time for us to shine the spotlight on an artist. I have an amazing group that's going to keep you grooving. Today, we're putting the spotlight on Lakeside, right here on The Wind Down.

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1: That's right. Our artist in the spotlight today, once again, is Lakeside. Here's their classic, Fantastic Voyage, right here on The Wind Down.

I told you they was going to keep you grooving. Yeah, the They, once again, is our artist in the spotlight, the one and only Lakeside. The songs that I played to honor this amazing group was, of course, Fantastic Voice, which just faded out. And before that was It's All The Way Live, It's All The Way Live. Once again, our artist in the spotlight today, the one and only Lakeside. What up, everybody? It's me, your man, Will Downing, a.k.a. the Prince of Sophisticated Soul. And I ain't done with you yet, but in the meantime, come to willdowning.com or come to theprinceofsophisticatedsoul.com and pick up your t-shirts or new music or whatever, but you can find it all there. All right, on my show, The Wine.

What's going on, everybody? It's me, your man, Will Downing, a.k.a. the Prince of Sophisticated Soul. As always, glad to be with you today. Gonna be playing those classics like you're hearing in the background. We're gonna play some brand new stuff as well. Trust me, I got you covered on today's Wind Up.

Certain songs you hear, or at least for me, when I hear them, it just takes me back to that moment. I remember writing that song. Lord have mercy, that was a long time ago. The name of that song is Closer to You. Before that, I recorded The Warmth of You. Yeah, a lot of you songs. And I kicked that whole segment off with I'll Wait. Matter of fact, I loved I'll Wait so much, I put it on two albums. I decided to give myself some flowers today. I very rarely play three of my songs back to back to back like that. So there you go. What up, everyone? It's me, your man, Will Downing, a.k.a. the Prince of Sophisticated Soul. And it's time for Interpretations. One song by two artists, as simple as that. Right here on the Wine.

I've heard that song interpreted many times, but I think that's my favorite interpretation of the classic Don't Make Me Over. The artist, that is Sybil, who also happens to be a good friend of mine. So great job, Sybil. Before that, of course, we played the original by the one and only, the legendary Miss Dionne Warwick. And I'm going to pay tribute to Dionne Warwick later in the show. I had the pleasure of hanging out with her not long ago. Great lady. So I decided to pay tribute to her on the show. But right now, we're going to have a mix by my man CJ Flash right here on the Wind Down.

That's the way the pros do it. That is a DJ's DJ, all right? That's my man, CJ Flash. Remember that name, CJ Flash, out of Oakland, California. Yeah, yeah, Oaktown in the house. Yeah, thank you, CJ. What's up, everybody? It's me, your man, Will Downing, a.k.a. the Prince of Sophisticated. So keep up with me. Yeah, I'm Will Downing 3 on Instagram, Will Downing Singer on Facebook. Or come to the Prince of Sophisticated Soul. Get yourself a nice t-shirt with my face on it, all right? All right, that time has come where it's time for us to pay tribute to an artist. And I said I was going to do it earlier. Our artist in the spotlight today, Miss Dionne Warwick.

Always loved that song, loved it so much that Avery and I, Avery Sunshine and I, we did our interpretation of the classic Deja Vu, which included Dionne Warwick and Isaac Hayes. Yeah, so if you never heard that version, it's pretty incredible. And Isaac Hayes is actually the person that wrote the song, so I hope you enjoyed that. Before that, to pay tribute to this woman, I also played Walk On By, another classic. And I had a million of them that I could have played. But there you go. Our artist in the spotlight today, Miss Dionne Warwick. What up, everybody? It's me, your man, Will Downing, a.k.a. the Prince of Sophisticated Soul. Here's something brand new by my man Joe Levy. The name of the song is Too Much Love, right here on The Wind Down.

A lot of talent on that one song. That one song is entitled Always. That's Lavelle. And that was featuring After Seven. Oh, very, very talented gentleman on that one song. Before that, as I said earlier, I played you something new by Joe Levy. Yeah, you need to check out that album. The name of the song that I played was Too Much Love. What's up, everybody? It's me, your man, Will Downing, a.k.a. the Prince of Sophisticated Soul. I got some more music for you before I get up out of here. You, my friends, are listening to my show, The Wind Down.

The name of the song is Forever Yours. The artist, that's Mr. J. Brown. Yeah, J, just the initial J, last name Brown. Once again, Forever Yours. Hey, y'all, it's time for me to get out of here. But I did what I said I was going to do. I played you some classics. We had a great tribute to the one and only Miss Dionne Warwick. I played you some brand new. I don't know what else to do other than say goodbye. God bless you all until we meet each other again. Hopefully, it is going to be right here on my show, The Wind Down. See ya.

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3: 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Music is my ritual.

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0: 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Hope you enjoyed my show and my selection of music. So I'll leave you with this and hope to see you next week. Bye.
1: Yeah. You see, music. It's like water from a waterfall. Refreshing. Good for the young. Good for the old. Set to keep you rocking. Yeah. So right now, DJ, put Lil on the record.
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0: layers are covered. Autumn falling into winter hard like concrete. Cold train and near frosted ear, walking a man home down Philly streets. Music is a muse to our dreams, inspiring them to play out loud like we live. Amused our thoughts of working any less than hard, but it healed the burn. The belief in anything other than God's hand holding a sax, holding a note, holding space, holding our breath through the stench of America's smoking mirrors, smoke screens, and burned out TVs. Revolution was in the note on the stage. We believe we belong, and we did to his song. To Billy's reminder that God blesses a child that's got his own. Coltrane played the lull that Lady Day sang into your back, down your spine like a liquid savior. I wonder if she ever wanted to sing the blues, if he ever wanted to play the moan of men too manly to complain about the knuck on their backs, the knee and their understanding of what it means to take care of the business of family. I don't know that I wanted to be a poet, to process pain on paper that can burn everything I feel back to the nothingness from whence it came. But music is that beautiful dame, that debonair dude that coaxed me out of pretty lace words from under where life is always a poem. It's the nod, the neck we put out there for our fellow men, for our friend, the grit in our voices, the black my daddy is on any day, even the blue ones. It captured hearts like my mama's. I could ride that coal train too, knowing what was paved before me. A Lady Day, and especially at night, a delicate flower, a raspy whisper in the ears of men that hold me in the small of my back and sway my blues into a black rock star poet. Do those words good, girl. Play that sax like brilliance. Sing that song like the soothing of savages. Music like the mixing of concrete, chaos, calm, and the cure for what we've heard and what we've seen. It lavishes color onto what black and white really means. Cause we've heard it all, and we haven't seen enough. The sound and sight of everything between a breath. Hush. You hear that? Music is utterly, devastatingly, divinely the actual sound of life. Just listen.
1: 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With FSR.

Yes, people, we are back with another edition of the FSR Radio Show. My name's Daz IQ, and for the next 2 hours, we'll be playing some fantastical, that's right, beyond fantastic music coming from the independent soulful movement globally. Playing that good vibes that you don't normally hear on the commercial realm. Just doing my little bit, you know. So let's go straight into it before we go into the next section. We start off with the sounds of the Armenian beatless vibes coming from Henna Ona with, let me see if I got this right, Shibuya Oran. Coming from the Marbo Roshi EP. Let me just put my glasses on, just making sure. Out on Deeper Records. Then we followed out with some wonderful sounds coming from the legendary Brian Jackson. From his new long player out on BBE Records. Featuring the Philly-born, DC-based creative that is Raquel Ra Brown. And the tune you heard was Beautiful Dame. Then we need some soulful vibes coming from Chicago and Minneapolis, featuring from Chicago, Angela Davenport, and from Minneapolis, Bionic, and come together with this wonderful piece of work called Feel Like Dying, coming from the Free Angel label, and that's coming from the label called Move Like an Angel. And right now you're listening to the Japanese-Scottish producer, keyboard player that is Sonido, track called Don't Wait featuring Priya, and that comes out on the Rebecca Van Zmant's own label, Rebecca Records. So let's get into some kind of like old school vibes coming from Australia. We're getting into the sounds of the Wild Onion. As I said, keep it locked right here. This is the FSR Radio Show. Got plenty more to play you. So stick around. Be right back.

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1: There's a young lad down the way. A pugilist with tight fists like that meme of Arthur. Lives on the tightest street you wouldn't clock on your Strava. He's two parts child, three parts chava. The type of Billy Elliot to wear a ballet clover. He skives with his lass. They skip class to get off their lips. Blast out their brains on a sawn-off shot glass. The pupils that die late. Or the students that die early. They found substance in abuse. He got a ring for a finger. A bracelet for his ankle and chains for leaving the house. Half his life in the nick, and then I'll see him at a wake, and he's nicking pickled onions off me paper plate, and he says, son, don't do what I've done. And he's back behind bars before the setting of them. He might never learn, but you know what? Us lot, we've got seven bridges to burn. So we'll be that friendly tone on the phone, and we'll give the wheel another turn. From Romans to Ructions, with roundheads to Reavers. Shipworkers, steam cranes, steel sheeters, Shearer. Pit ponies turned coal doors. 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It's cheap as muck, but I couldn't hold it dearer. Summit between the cream and the drips and drabs. Picket line scabs and crasta crabs. Come on the mags, how were the lads? As Neewer and Sunderland sells duty-free tabs. Sides picked like jumpers for goalposts. We hail from the wild. Call hailstones and gale force T-shirt weather. We dress for cells in pleasure. Magpies. One for sorrow. 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Magpies.

now you can tell it's ishy. She ain't even gonna listen. Can't tell her nothing. She ain't already heard. Go ahead, spit your game.

Yes, people. Nice, wonderful set of soulful vibes from all kind of genres and things like that. Right here on the FSR radio show, my name's Des IQ. So let's go straight into what you heard. We had the sounds, the retro sounds of the Wild Onions, hailing all the way from Australia, Sydney to be more specific, with a nice little release called The Lesson. And I think it's on the 45, and on the offside they got a like a real short live rendition of Pass the Peas, made famous by, of course, by the JBs. Then went over to Belgium with the sounds of the soulful voice of Christo with Hopelessly Devoted to You, giving you that kind of almost D'Angelo vibes there. And I've been told that an album is due out in December, so I'll definitely be looking out for that. Then go straight off to Baltimore, my good brethren, good brother, that is Charisma, coming from his excellent, excellent album called Can't Call It. And the track you heard was Your Son, out on R2 Records. Then back to the UK, going to the northwest of England, that is Newcastle, with a beautiful, beautiful track called Seven Bridges to Burn. I don't know who the poetry is coming from, but incredible, I have to say. And that's coming from an album called A Great Day in Newcastle, out on Fontana Records. Oh yeah, I forgot to name the group. There's Gnats, by the way. I think I said that, but if I haven't, there you go. Get to that time when I'm forgetting things. Anyway, straight after that, we went to Atlanta with the good fella that is Everett James, with a kind of mixtape vibe released on Bandcamp independently, of course. And the actual project's called Zen Room, and the track called Bad Girl. Yes, good one from Everett James there. And right now you're listening to another little rhythm coming from GSQ, the Italian beatmaker. Track called Coffee Jam, and that's part of his Gelatology LP, full of rhythms, as I will say. Definitely want to check out. And I had to, you know, they're very short, they're about a minute, 2 minutes, so of course for me to talk over, I kind of extended it a little bit. So with that, let's get into some more old school vibes. Good to see that he's got another album out, Jalen Ngonda. Keep it locked right here. This is the FSR, a radio show.

0: Yes, people, we've come to that first hour mark. And if you have not been around, where have you been? Anyway, don't worry about that. You know that this show will be up on the Mixcloud, say within a week or a couple of weeks, depending how busy I am with my other run-ins. You know how it goes. Anyway, let's do this rundown so we can get into that, you know, that zone. Let's get your feet moving. We start off with the sounds of Mr. Jalen Ongonda with a brand new album full of amazing old school vibes, giving it that Motown 60s, early 70s goodness. Track called Mr. Train Conductor, and the album's called Doctrine of Love. And I can see that there's going to be big things with that. Then we follow up with the Finnish jazz producer, that is Valtteri Laurell, along with Ricky Tick Big Band, giving a nice big band vibes to the Dilla classics, and doing their thing on Won't Do. And I think that's the album, the name called Won't Do as well. So yeah, check that out. It's on the BBE Recordings. Then we follow up with the New York born and now ATL resident, Mr. John Robson, in the skies of Science of Life, with the track called Well Aware. And you can pick that up from his Bandcamp, and make sure you put some money in the shekels, because he didn't put a price down. Yeah, just go beyond. Don't just put a pound down, put £2 down. Okay? Highly recommended. Then we follow up with the album I'm loving at the moment, the crew, that is Jeroboam, and from their debut album, and a track called Feeling Something, out on Favorite Records right now. And talking about favorite albums, this one's also on, been on rotation hard on the FSR radio show, Mr. Cracker Zat, with another track from that fantastic album, Sun, featuring the fantastic vocals of Olivia St. Louis. And straight after that, the legendary sounds of Omar, being given a remix by another living legend, that is Kenny Dope, doing his thing on Lovey Dovey. And right now you're listening to the Blue Lab Beats, Mr. DM and NKOK together, a tune called Watermelon, part of the Blue Lab Beats show album. Feel it. So let's get into some Colonel Red.
1: Feel it. I feel it.

so sorry to break in like that. But we've got so much to fit in, so let's go straight for it. We start off with the sounds of my good brethren from Birmingham, Colonel Red. Brand new track from him, Feel It, out on his Bandcamp right now. Then we follow up with the amazing drummer that is Lox, with a brand new album release due out real soon. But we've got single, Limit, name of the tune, out on my good family's label, Jazz Refresh. And the album you need to look out is called The Eight Gates. And straight after that, brand new sounds from Scrimshire, who always puts a smile on my face when he releases something. So happy to play it, whatever he's, what vibe he's into right at the moment. And this time with the beautiful jazz loveliness that is with our eternal hope and joy. And right now, listening to everybody's favorite soulful house DJ, Mr. Michael Gray, with a brand new album called I Like The Way, featuring Brand Maz. So let's keep it in the mix and keep those dancing feet rolling. Be right back.

Yeah. Straight in the dance zone. Keeping those feet happy, hopefully. And remember, this is going to give you a little PSA. Remember, if you like any of these tunes, please make sure you go to their Bandcamps. That's the preferable platform, because the music, the money goes directly to the artist. Or any platform that you can pay directly, rather than streaming, which pays fractions of pennies. That's not what you want for the artist to be carrying on their work. You need to make sure that they have a living to carry, to actually pursue their passions. Anyway, as I say, follow them on their socials, buy their merch, buy everything that they put up if you're liking their vibe. That's the end of my PSA. So let's go straight into what you heard so far. So we started off with the sounds of Mr. Marvin Jupiter, the son of the late, great, and good buddy Phil Asher, carrying on the legacy of a fantastical, that's my word of the day, fantastical. 223 is the name of the tune, and you find that on his Bandcamp. Then followed up with the sounds of Christian Prommer, a track called Trying Times, featuring Justin Howarth. Good to see that he's carrying on with his such great production work. Then follow up with the percussive vibes, going straight back to the motherland of Oya, Ano Diara, I think that's how you say it, and a track called Makide, and as part of the Interface project that he's put out. And right now you're listening to Phenomenal Woman, the instrumental version that I had the privilege of doing with my good brother, Mr. Masiki Scales, along with, you're hearing that in the background, flutes coming from the wonderful Rashida Ali. So let's keep it on this fall to the floor vibe as we get into the sounds of Sahib Mohammed.

feel that. The rhythm of the streets. The city don't sleep, it just shifts gears. From sunlight to skyline. From sunrise to sigh. Every block got a story. Every story got a beat.

time. This is the last tune you hear in the background, but I'll give you information on that real soon. So let's go straight into it. We started off with the Soulful House vibes coming from Baltimore's own Sahib Mohammed, featuring Sheldon Ray. Tune called In the City. Sahib and Spen giving the original mix out on Spen's own labels, Quantize. Then followed up with some Ruck Business coming from Ruck Rogers. Tune called Lua, featuring Roberta Silva and keyboard extraordinaire Ange, which you can find on True Force Records. Then straight after that, Children of Zeus giving the Shall I Block It vibe with I Want You, and the Shall I Block It crew call it I Want You Jux Flip. So this last tune that you hear in the background coming from the Red Nose District, those the crew from Amsterdam, a tune coming from on the Fluid Ounce label, a track called Get Her. So I'm going to leave you with this, and with that I'm out. Peace and love, y'all.

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3: 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In the mix. In the mix. 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

0: country. 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
0: You can clap now.

So it's Soul Kitchen. Horace Brown kicked us off, One for the Money, 1996. Lou Rawls, Lady Love, 78. Shalimar, Sweeter as the Day Goes By, 1975. Gene Chandler, Does She Have a Friend for Me, 1980. Archie Bell and the Drells, Don't Let Love Get You Down, 86. Tenerife Tube, Monster Tube. So, as I said, we were down in Portugal at the Soul Weekend. Thank you for the invite, Mr. CJ Carlos. I hope I did all right. Seems I did all right. Just taking me a while to talk about it, actually. Fantastic. I loved it, enjoyed myself tremendously. Lots of like-minded soul heads. So always good. Big shouts to a lot of the DJs I met down there, because I hadn't met them before. I only knew a couple of them down there. Grover Washington.

0: one of those soul tunes that's just timeless. 1984, Dennis Edwards, Don't Look Any Further. Oh, the early days of playing that. Good times, good times. The Dome in Birmingham is one I remember in particular.
1: Soul Kitchen with Des Mitchell.
0: It is Soul Kitchen with me, Des Mitchell, taking you through. Hope you're enjoying the tunes.
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0: What you say?
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tune. I have to say, personal friend Kenny Thomas, Thinking About Your Love, 1995. Preceded by The Controllers, My Secret Fantasy, and Mark Morrison, Return of the Mac. Maxwell, Come Here.

So Lighthouse Family lifted the Lindsley mix. Carl Anderson. Soul Kitchen Sessions with me, Des Mitchell. This is how we do. Buttercup, 1985. So you what?

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In Deep last night, a DJ saved my life, 1982. 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

So Shaunis Scoffrey, Days Like This, Valentine Brothers, Money's Too Tight to Mention, In Deep, Last Night a DJ Saved My Life, and Patty Austin, Quincy Jones, Bet You Wouldn't Hurt Me. Do you remember Royal Delight?

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3: Funky, funky, funky, funky.

So Kitchen, as we do, shouts going out to Mr. Paul O'Neill and crew. Loves all these old school. Colonel Abrams, Trap, 1985.

Gotta tell you, this will be a full circle moment for me. 1982, I interviewed Melba Moore after she'd just done some TV in the UK for Peppermint, yeah, that one. And I was with WM, and I got to interview her that year. So it'll be a full circle moment when it comes to Portugal Soul Weekend 27. Oh, yeah. Melba Moore.

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Thanks a lot. 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
3: We're loving it, loving it, loving it. 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That.
1: You're
3: that,
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starting the show with Marion Meadows from the album Whisper and Golden Curtain, featuring, of course, Alfie Renee. 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

0: Well, if you're a brand new listener to the show, we do this each and every week here on Sonic Stream Radio. It's the Kitten Club. And of course, one thing.
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0: 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And you like everything that's classy, cool, smooth, here in the Kitten Club. And what we do?
1: Hey, what's up everybody at the Kitten Club? 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
3: From James P.J. Spraggins, and Silver Lining. The mouth gets muffled every so often. So let's rejuvenate from the album Be Positive.

You know, today I'm in free spirit, picking the records as I choose. And I've got a small tribute to do, but that's going to be later on in the show. But more importantly, I hope you're enjoying all the jams that I'm giving you. From the smooth, the jazzy, the up-tempo, Bob Baldwin and Rejuvenate. I'm your host, they call me Frenchy, here in the Kitten Club, and this is French Swimming Club. And we're late in the night in Paris.

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0: taken from the album Time of Change. Chris Dandry, All the Good Times. If you're here on the journey still, indeed welcome. Bit of Boney James from the album Send One Your Love and Touch. Who am I? They call me Frenchie, and guess what?
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The fever is smooth, and we're here in the Kitten Club, and we're taking that time out to make ourselves feel good. 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
1: Well, if the music makes you feel good, it makes you feel better. Of course, stay tuned with us here in the Kitten Club. Myself, Paul J, and for Jazz, more for Jazz, aka Steve. So from Smooth Creations, this is now Alan Darcy. And Only Love Is Real.
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that magical clock is ticking. But we're still here, still playing. 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Eddie Bullen. Blue Wave. Jazz. I hope you've enjoyed the mixed bag of music today. The vocal, the sweet, the smooth, the soul.

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0: You know, I want to give a massive shout out to Jordan, to Jason, all there at Gorov Music Marketing. Sweet Sasa Smooth. What'd you say, Colin?
1: 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Jazz.

0: 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Take care. I'll see you the same time next week here in the Kitten Club. Special shout out going out to Paul J. Stay smooth. Stay sweet. And let's do this.
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0: Well, hello to you, and to you. It's Paul J here for another edition of the From Me to You show. How are you doing? Oh my gosh. Okay, this show scheduled to be broadcast on the 7th of June 2026. And we started the show off with Domu featuring Pete Simpson and Ain't No Fool. And we followed that up with that great track from the final album from Aaliyah. Oh, Loose Rap, what a miss. She could have been everything, seriously. Anyway, what we got on the show today, we've got some great oldies. We've got some tributes to a couple of artists who've passed away in the last 7 days. And we're going to have October London, Don Blackman, Brian McKnight, and you know how I feel about Brian McKnight, and also Deborah Bond. So lots and lots of lovely, lovely music here on Sonic Stream Radio.
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0: from 1993. That's Intro from the album simply called Intro. And Let Me Be the One. And when I first heard that, never realized how good they were going to be. Unfortunately, only two albums from them. But oh, they hold pride of place in my music collection.
1: The greatest.

Yes, that's Ryan Jackson. And Is That Jazz, featuring the vocals of Rasson Patterson. Just going to dedicate that one to Woody. We were talking about him in the weekend, saying how Woody was complaining about how disappointed he was the very first time he saw Rasson Patterson perform. I think we saw him in Wolverhampton in the 90s with, I think he was supporting, come on, you know the name. Come on, what's his name? The geezer, the one that I, Brian McKnight, that was it. And I think that there was problems with the vocal, with the sound quality, and also I think it was one of his first performances. He's not like that now. He's so, so good now. If you get a chance to see him, I've seen him a few times. Rasson Patterson, great performer, fantastic singer. Anyway, let's draw a breath and let's move on. Deborah Bond, she's coming to the UK. If you want to see her, check out Soul Gigs online. They will give you the information to buy the tickets to go and see this beautiful singer. This is Deborah Bond, and this is Amber Dust.

played that in such a long, long, long, long, long time. We do this every Sunday afternoon between 2 and 4. It's the From Me To You show. And if you're a newcomer, the way the show works is that you come into my home and I play you my favourite music. And that one there, because it's Sunday and I don't play enough gospel music, that was Billy and Sarah Gaines from 1991. And I found someone. And before that, we had Deborah Bond from her latest album from last year, Naomi's Finest, and Amber Dust. As I said, you can see Deborah Bond perform if you check out Soul Gigs online. I think it's www.soulgigs.com. And you'll find out where to buy tickets to go and see her, because they're putting her on. Anyway, as I said, you're welcome into my home. I'm not trying to do anything but play you great music. And this next track is one of mine. Just got it out the cupboard. Love it. Love it.

good is that from 1978? That is Mark Cummings. And Lots of Love. Going to dedicate that one to Amanda. Lots and lots of love. Oh, yeah. Do love my old tunes from 1978. Okay, let's come back into 2023. This guy here. I'm going to have to dedicate this one to Amanda as well because she digs this geezer. Seriously.

yes, yes, yes. Oh my gosh, he had to name the rebirth of Marvin. He had to. October London and Mulholland Drive. That is so, so smooth. Oh my gosh. You can also see him if you check out. So it looks like I'm getting paid by Soul Gigs, doesn't it? I'm not, seriously. It's just that I've seen the promotional stuff. And so I thought I'd share it with you. So if you do like October London and you love that voice, it's such a great voice, check him out at soulgigs.com.

stepping back into 1982. That's Don Blackman and Heart's Desire. Oh my gosh, what a track. And the bass. It's the bass in that song. Barry Johnson. He's playing the bass. He's got the dirtiest bass playing. Oh my gosh, that is so, so good. Anyway, you're here with Paul J on Sonic Stream Radio. Up next, we've got Real People, and this track, a special track for me, because when my son, when this album came out in 2007, I was playing it non-stop. And when my son was about 2 years old, he was dancing in the kitchen to this, and it's the best video I've ever got. And he was dancing to this. So every time I hear this song, I think of him. So Kobe, this is for you.

play that one for Kobe, my boy. Oh my gosh, every time I hear that song, I hear it, I see him, and I think of him. That's Real People, Upside Down. That's coming from 2007, from the album Seven Ways to Wander. What a fantastic album that is. I would definitely give a recommendation for that album if you were looking for one to buy. So in the last 7 days, we've lost three big artists that I can think of, and one of my favorites who I wanted to see in concert, and I bought tickets maybe I want to say 10 years ago, and then he got ill and he was unable to travel. I think he had a heart attack and he couldn't come, and I thought that would be my last opportunity to see him, and it was. So anyway, for the maestro, that is Peebo Bryson, this is my tribute to you.

0: as a tribute to two artists who just passed away, that there was the Silvers featuring Foster Silvers, and that's I'll Never Be Ashamed. And before that, we had Peebo Bryce along with Roberta Flack from the album Born to Love, and that was Blame It On Me. I haven't played any Dexter Wansel because I think there's a lot of people playing Dexter Wansel at the moment, so I'll leave them to it and I'll stick to what I do here on Sonic Stream Radio.
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not a great fan of the man, but I love his music. That is Brian McKnight from the album I Remember You and Down on the Down Low. You're going to keep it on the down low. Yeah, that sounds about right. Anyway, we'll continue in the show here. It's Sonic Stream Radio. It's Paul J's Sunday afternoon show from 2 till 4 every Sunday. And it is from me to you, and it's playing my favourite tunes. And one of the tunes that I'm playing at the moment is this one.

0: what you're thinking. That's Raquel Rodriguez, and that's Mile High from her 310 Part 2 album. And she also is performing in the UK over the next coming months, and you can find out about it where?
1: Soul Gigs.
0: Yeah, that's it. You got it right. Yeah, check out Soul Gigs, and you will find tickets to see that beautiful singer, Raquel Rodriguez, here in the UK. And that was Mile High. So, we move on. We're into the second hour. I've only got 45 minutes left. I've got a load of tunes here to squeeze in. So, let me shut up and put on this Anita Baker, Lord.

0: two tracks from 1990. We started off with a soul inspiration from Anita Baker from her Compositions album, which, one of my favourite albums. And then I followed it up with Betty Wright from her album called Mother Wit, and Miami Groove, which talking about all the cocaine and crack that was moving into Miami around that time. Yeah. Anyway, let's lighten. Keep it light. I am a massive fan of this next artist. I absolutely adore her from the first time I heard her sing. So I'm going to have a little lie down and listen to this lovely lady, Ladisi. She's going to give me some quality time. Trust me.
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Good Life is the album, the DC, and Quality Time. That is my song of the show, that one. I have got that on repeat, playing over and over and over again. Shall we do it again? Shall we? You dare me? You dare me? I'll do it, you know. I'll play the song again because I love it that much. Here we come.

0: I have to say the only thing that's wrong with that song is it's only 2 minutes and 18 seconds long. What a fantastic song. Rafael Sadiq, former singer of Tony, Tony, Tony and the 100 Yard Dash from his album The Way I See It. So we've got a few more tracks to squeeze in. We've got the last half hour. So up next is a tune that takes me back to my bedroom. And not in the way that you think. 1982, sat in my room, all alone, and playing my music. And this song is one of those which I played so much.
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embarrassing. I was reliving my young days singing the Nicholas Ashford part of this song, doing all, and he, because he's got that falsetto voice, I've been trying to match that, and it sounds awful. Seriously, I'm not a singer. Okay, up next, it's Gary Taylor, and this song is from Square One. And can I just say, listen out towards the end when he starts singing Count. He goes, Count. Geek alert. I'm definitely a geek when I'm playing my music. This is Irresistible Lover, Gary Taylor. Well, when it starts, I haven't queued it up. Sorry. My fault.

day, singing Count and thinking, why? Then we got onto Count Dracula, Count Duckula from Sesame Street. Some weird conversations go on in my life. Anyway, let's move on. Something a bit more mellow. How about this? The Queen of Soul.

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featuring this Average White Band from the album Shine. And for you, for love, we've got two more to play before we've got to go. So before the last one, the end of the next song, listen to the vocal ad-libs of this woman. It is top drawer.

vocal range this lady has. Denise Williams from the album Songbook from 1977, produced by Earth, Wind & Fire. And that's Baby Baby, My Love's All For You. So that is it. There is no more. Thank you for joining me today. I hope you can catch me again here next week or through the week on the repeats, because the repeats are played in the week. And on Tuesday and Wednesdays, we have the Kitten Club playing the best in jazz, smooth jazz, from myself and Frenchie for you. So anyway, have yourselves a great week. I'm going to leave you with one of my all-time favourites. It's Angela Wimbush.

taken from the EP, It Looks Like Love. This is Nane.

taken from a fantastic EP called Bongo Edits, Mr. Bongo Edits Volume 4. That was PJ City and DJ Nature. That was called Straightforward Nonstop, DJ Nature Remix. Aftertones, taken from the EP Undertone. Sorry, Under One. And he's called Erdo One. The extended mix right here on Sonic. You're the one that I did. Reach out to us, let us know how you're doing.

some news for you right now. Josh Milan. This is I Swear Ah Tonight, Josh Milan main mix. Deep Just Evolve Supreme, Josh Milan.

Here comes some Broken Beat Business now. Detroit Rising, John Smurf. Taken from the EP Lush. Grooves, Volume 2. And before this was Just. Deep Just, Evolve Supreme, Justin Ann. And a cop called Ask Me At Tonight. Over the coming weeks, I'll lift up some track from this album. Lush Grooves Volume 2, available now. Get it. A mixture of Broken Beats and Soulful House Grooves.

from some excellent broke beats, back to Four to the Floor. House of House by Kerry Chandler, and this is called Curiosity. Nice playing words there on his name.

was around since September last year, and it's doing the rounds again on a remix tip now. And I heard the original still surfacing in the venues that I've been to recently. Sounds so sweet. DJ Scraps, Electric Stew.

on the remix tip, doing the rounds again. 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

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Right here on sonicstream.net with Paul Lewis on a show called House Elements. How you doing, folks? Remember, we're here for you 24/7, 365. 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

0: Something new by Saheed Mohammed. Some promo pressure for you right now. Not out for a while. DJ Spen. Must be heaven. Sorry, heaven must be like this, the original mix.
1: You know what I think heaven is.
0: 22 minutes past the hour. And we're going in. Still got some tunes to come your way right here on sonicstream.net.
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Expansions. 7-inch single from 45 to you and I. Just can't give you up. Book a newbie, done it 30 odd years back.

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2: 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Take me the album, Traveling. This is Trust in Me. Before this was Kinsman, Love Design.

0: Thank you very much for locking on. 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

starting the show with Marion Meadows from the album Whisper and Golden Curtain, featuring, of course, Alfie Renee. I'm here for another show for the next couple of hours, and what we're going to do is just continue with the flow.

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0: 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It's the Kitten Club. And of course, one thing.
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0: 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And you like everything that's classy, cool, smooth, here in the Kitten Club. And what we do?
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3: From James P.J. Spraggins, and Silver Lining. The math gets muffled every so often. So let's rejuvenate from the album Be Positive.

You know, today I'm in free spirit, picking the records as I choose. And I've got a small tribute to do, but that's going to be later on in the show. But more importantly, I hope you're enjoying all the jams that I'm giving you. From the smooth, the jazzy, the up-tempo, Bob Baldwin and Rejuvenate. I'm your host, they call me Frenchy, here in the Kitten Club, and this is French Swimming Club. And we're late in the night in Paris.

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0: 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Chris Dandry, All the Good Times. 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